OGs, Randy Rogers fan here on Jake's Backroad Beats. One drunk summer. Is it summertime yet? Here's Pecos on the Rooftops on Jake.

0: Pit Goes in the Rooftops here on Jake FM. So there are so many custom Oklahoma license plates you can get. Thunder, OU, add this one to the list. A Route 66 license plate could be coming next year. I can't even tell when there's out-of-towners anymore. We have so many options.
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there from Hudson Lesbrook. This is Jake's Backroad Beats. And I don't know if they've made an official announcement, but Rock the Root always ties up the end of summer, Labor Day weekend in Yukon. This guy may or may not be headlining the show. It's Josh Weathers right here on Jake FM.

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1: You know, I think I have heard of that man. I heard he got run over by a train, mauled by a bear. Maybe? Hopefully.

She had such a strong 2025. That is Caitlin Butts. She had been on tour with Lainey Wilson, had been overseas playing in Australia. And I think she's going to continue that streak. All right, looking ahead, Zach Bryan, Blake Whiten coming up. Here's Jackson Wendell on Jake's Back Road Beats.

Zach Bryan on Jake's Back Road Beats. My name's Carly. I live in Yukon, Oklahoma, and I'm going to tell you something really weird that happened in my neighborhood. I'll tell you about that after Blake Whiten. Here's Break Me. I know.

0: Jake's Backroad Beats with Blake Whiten. This is 93.3 on your Memorial Day weekend. My name's Carly. So I live in Yukon, and a few days ago, someone in our neighborhood Facebook group made a post asking if anyone had seen their blue peacock. Yes, a peacock. I understand, you know, sometimes people can have like chickens and rabbits and some things that may not be, you know, what you would consider a domesticated animal. A peacock, though, feels very Joe Exotic-ish.
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4: Oh, yeah, you do. Sure. And Johnny Mateer is shotgunning beers with Luke Combs.
3: Yeah, he's ready.
4: It feels like the stars are aligned.
2: Yeah. Kevin, and I'm a homer. I'm a homer like all get out. I'm a boomer sooner born and bred, and when I die, I'm sooner dead. And I don't like that you're saying this out loud.
4: Well, I told you I didn't think if I should say it out loud, but then
2: well, dang it.
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3: That's a good party.
2: Jared McCain.
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3: He's a fun time.
5: Y'all can paint your nails together.
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5: Same.
2: Is he the one that does his nails?
5: Yeah.
2: Okay.
3: You wouldn't invite him?
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4: What?
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1: Because maybe that was the plan all along. 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
3: 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And Johnny Mateer is shotgunning beers with Luke Combs.
2: Yeah, he's ready.
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1: 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I'm a boomer sooner born and bred, and when I die, I'm sooner dead. 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
2: 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And man, we've got a great show this weekend. Colby Cooper, he's at Kane's Ballroom this Saturday. 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Carrie Underwood's at Windstar June 12th. 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
2: 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And man, we've got a great show this weekend. Colby Cooper, he's at Kane's Ballroom this Saturday. 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Carrie Underwood's at Windstar June 12th. 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
2: 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And man, we've got a great show this weekend. Colby Cooper, he's at Kane's Ballroom this Saturday. Aaron Watson's playing at Sugar Creek on June 5th. Carrie Underwood's at Windstar June 12th. Chris Young's at Hard Rock June 25th. And the colossal show coming to Paycom, we got Jason Aldean and Chase Matthew on July 24th.
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2: 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And man, we've got a great show this weekend. Colby Cooper, he's at Kane's Ballroom this Saturday. Aaron Watson's playing at Sugar Creek on June 5th. Carrie Underwood's at Windstar June 12th. Chris Young's at Hard Rock June 25th. 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
2: 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And man, we've got a great show this weekend. Colby Cooper, he's at Kane's Ballroom this Saturday. Aaron Watson's playing at Sugar Creek on June 5th. Carrie Underwood's at Windstar June 12th. 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
2: 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And man, we've got a great show this weekend. Colby Cooper, he's at Kane's Ballroom this Saturday. 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Carrie Underwood's at Windstar June 12th. 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
3: 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You weren't helping.
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4: I do believe in the participation trophy BS. 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You did it. 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
1: The Awake with

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2: 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Colby Cooper, he's at Kane's Ballroom this Saturday. 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Carrie Underwood's at Windstar June 12th. 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